Turn out our lights, burn dimmer, and our lights burn dimmer, and our lights burn dimmer, and our lights burn dimmer.

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They've always been so kind, but now they've put you away from me. I want you.

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And obviously, I did a classic

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Street life flickers, feel it in my blood. Any which way I turn out, my life's burned.

Feel it in my blood, feel it in my blood. Any which way I turn, our lives burn dimmer, and our lives burn dimmer, and our lives burn dimmer.